0: Aerosmith, Other Side. While we're still on this side of National Cheeseburger Day, how can it not be a week? The cheeseburger might have been invented by an accident when someone dropped cheese onto a burger. And Jimmy Buffett's cheeseburger in paradise was inspired by an actual meal he ate. Inspiration is where you find it.
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It said an incredible amount of great music is coming your way soon. Oh, sorry, you were hoping for money, weren't you? 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

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That's it. 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
1: I'm Todd Stapleton, taking a look at weekend weather on WKRV. It's brought to you by Weber's Jewelry in Totopolis. For today, we'll see increasing clouds with a high of 95. Tonight, partly cloudy skies with a low of 71. For tomorrow, Sunday, chance of showers and thunderstorms with a high of 91. She'll say yes when you surprise her with a gorgeous ring from Weber's Jewelry. When your heart is sure, be sure to visit Weber's Jewelry on Main Street in Totopolis.

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Eagles, live from the Fast Lane, Dan here. And in a few minutes, I want to tell you about a whale that really wandered far from home. I'll tell you about that in a few minutes. Right now, it's Scandal and Goodbye to You.